0: Do we have any taste of the additional hands?
1: Which unit is next on the 239 Victor at Andover?
2: 3:43, I'm rolling 23 as well.
1: 10-4. 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

0: looking for. It's Christ the Savior, 11234 West Alabama. Called and said that he saw a male trying to break in.
1: So for 11123, do you have a description on the subject?
0: Only description so far is a male in a tank top.
1: He's a smoker.
2: 11244, can you notice traffic?
0: 14. Do you want the station?
1: Number 3.
0: 14.
2: 11371, same traffic, please.
0: 10-4.
1: Can I give the complaint to 21 if you think it's a direction of travel?
0: 10-4.

0: 59 Zebra, caller's pulling in a black 2002 Honda Civic.
1: Rebel 244.
0: 244?
1: Can you let me in Arizona license plate?
0: Go ahead.
1: Paul 5, Adam 5, Mary Mary.
0: Negative 2022 Honda Civic, Edison City, valid until February 27, to David Rodriguez.
1: Sure.

0: 211 King.
1: 211 King.
0: Looks like there's a new misunderstanding with church goers. It's Trailford. That's a fact that works.
1: I copy.

0: Lincoln 231. I'm sorry, that was the 505?
1: Lincoln 233, you're at 10-4, that 585.
0: I copy. Lincoln 231, which...
1: 902, please.
0: 902, I copy. Three seven four one West Van Buren. Looks like we have a line that's down and people can't take 375.

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1: 8 George Adam 043.
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0: Hey, Metro 2-South, thank you for the West Side District 3344, 4962 Union at R.H. Johnson Boulevard and Concord Door Drive and R.H. Johnson Boulevard for a vehicle crash on injuries. All responding units acknowledge and stand 300 of the units clear at 1740.
1: Lincoln 344.
2: That was Lincoln 344.
1: 10-4.
2: Copy, it's North R.H. Johnson and Conquistador Drive. Clear vehicle accident. So far, we just have it's a white GMC pickup that caused it, and we are getting fire on the line. A44, we've got another complainant, Oscar, says it's a two-vehicle accident, no injuries for himself, no airbags. Silver sedan. Last unit, 10-9.
1: Two.
2: 2-11 King. Can you want me to add you to this? For the 962 Union, we do have one vehicle blocking. It's the white pickup, and we've got fire en route.

0: Megan 344, can you confirm P228?
1: Go ahead.
0: Arizona, John, Bravo, Adam, 7, Tom, George, break second. Arizona, John, Bravo, Adam, 6, Young, Charles.
1: -29 negative. The first one's a 2006 Ford F-150 out of Sun City West, valid. Is a 2013 Hyundai Sonata out of Sun City West, also valid.

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1: Lincoln 232.
0: Good morning. Hey, good night, 61.
1: Good morning. It's Dean Road and Lower Buckeye. Going to be a 2020 Kia Forte.

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1: 10-4.

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1: 2032, thank you.
0: Thank you.

0: Ladies and gentlemen.
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0: I'm not sure if this is a live power line that's down, but it is down. It looks like it's owned by APS. Is there a way to contact them to come out and have a look at this?
1: Confirm.

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0: It's 664-625.
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0: 232, stand by.
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0: 10-4,

0: This is stop sign on the east or west side of the intersection.
1: It's going to be on the east side.
0: 10-4, thank you.
2: Lincoln 230.
0: Lincoln 230.
2: Do me a favor and have 234 and 235 addressed at 505 and the 506 and the 230 beats. And for that 411 regarding the Buckeye original report for an alleged stolen cell phone, that's going to be their investigation. We're not going to try to get that phone from that property.
0: I copy.

0: Lincoln 231.
1: Before you can go and send me the 505.
2: Thank you.
0: B 22315 West Carmelo Avenue. And that's 521. Lincoln 235.
3: 235.
0: Can you copy this 506 on 363rd?
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0: Good morning. Can you see myself and link in 25-235?
1: 10-4, good morning. It's 7717 North Perryville Road. Click the ex-wife, attacks the boyfriend. Boyfriend's name is Dave, born in 1960. 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
1: 10-4 in the morning, 25646 West Blue Sky Drive.

0: Lincoln 223 and 225. Looks like the complainant called back advising the wife left and things are calm. Tried to cancel, but we advised we can't.
1: Lincoln 225, copy.

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1: You can hit a 410, Sam. I copy call notes, I'll begin complaining at 21.
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1: Okay.

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1: Lincoln 220, go ahead.
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1: Lincoln 221.
0: Code 20, please.
2: Lincoln 231.
1: Sam, 24/7.
0: Thank you, Lincoln 231.
2: Yes, ma'am. You can show me. I'm making contact with the complaint at Dollar General.

0: Lincoln 230.
1: 230.
0: For that 411, the complainant was asking if we could do 410 Sam and just meet him there so he can get the phone. And he's asking for a call from a deputy.
1: He's a call aboard. I'll call him.
0: Thank you.

0: Lincoln 253, copy that 28, please.
1: 10-4, go ahead.
0: Out of Arizona, Lincoln, Idaho, Noah, Edwards, Union, Hall. And can you voice the RO, please?
1: -282006 Chevy Corvette, out of Waddell, valid to a Diane McFadden.
0: Thank you, Mr. Vack. Begin. Are we able to run at 2729 on the RO, please?
1: Could you 1050 for that, please?

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1: I am 344.
0: Can you copy this 264 at Bashes?
1: 10-4-6.
0: Thank you. 13940 West Beaker Boulevard. It's 344, we've got a posse unit that called us in. You're looking for a white male, no shirt, backpack, and orange shorts.
2: Lincoln 233.
0: Lincoln 233.
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2: Lincoln 233.
1: Lincoln 233.
2: Be advised, I just spoke with APS. They say that this line is not theirs. It might belong to Cox or CenturyLink. It's not a live wire. He said it's been down since yesterday, and he told them to notify the telephone company. They haven't been out yet.
1: Copy.

0: 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Thank you, ma'am.
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0: John, 10 Eastern Coggins, over 2.
1: Not 4. Do you need another unit?
0: I'm for 4 for now.
1: Not 4.
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1: Not 4.
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1: 10-4, benchmark. Lincoln 233, can you copy 228, please?
0: Lincoln 233, go ahead.
1: First out of Arizona, X-ray 6 Adam, Ocean Edward David, April 2nd. Also out of Arizona, Lincoln Bravo Adam, 5 David Paul,

0: Lexington 233, both of those vehicles are 29 negative. The first one's a 2003 Cadillac Escalade out of Tonopah, valid. Press.
1: Tonopah.
0: Your second vehicle's also to that address, H2, 2005, valid.

0: Lincoln 342.
1: You can confirm on the warrant for Patrick, please.
0: 10-4.
2: Lincoln 342, call for. Spoke to the property owner, this is sister-in-law, and family member staying here for it right now. Send me a 459 point from this.
0: All right, copy.

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1: Three 7336 West Van Buren.
2: Lincoln 343. Copy that. The warrant's confirmed. Can you show 142, please?
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0: 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I think I caught the alpha. Your volume's really low. Just FYI.
1: Yeah.
0: Can you do 43?
2: Show me something that I just want to onboard, please.
0: 10-4, 1925.

0: K23, can you send me the other ticket on Victor?
1: What's on fire?
0: 220, can you see if 221 or 222 can go with it?
2: 222, got me.
1: And 4.
2: Thank you, 221.
1: Lincoln 221, 22, and 23, it's Lower Buckeye and Saraval. This is a transfer from Goodyear. There's a male and female in a black Jeep Grand Cherokee with an ASU plate on it. Hispanic male and a white female in the passenger seat, screaming and yelling, driving up and down Victory.
0: Fair copy. Just advising, 225 is going to be disappointed right now and coming along.
1: Stand for.
2: Lincoln 225.
1: 225.
3: Both parties are separated. Can you clean me out 6 on the 240 Victor and I meet 223 traffic, please?
1: 10-4.

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0: Confirming they're on Victory Street and confirming that's us or Victory.
1: Thank you. Welcome.

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1: Three 45, go ahead.
0: Hi. It's Northern and Litchfield, westbound. Three 45, it looks like the complaint is being followed by buyers who bought his mother-in-law's vehicle. Looks like the subjects are in a black Jeep, two females and one male. On his way to Surprise PD. It looks like they've been followed for the last 10 miles. Currently at Litchfield and Cactus, headed northbound.

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1: Lincoln 3-44.
0: Can you cross-reference it with MC? Let me know when you're ready.
1: I'm ready.
0: 2-6-1-1-7-7-6-3.
1: MC 2-6-1-1-7-7-6-3, correct?
0: 10-4, should be several.
1: Lincoln 345, we don't have them on the phone anymore, and Surprise took over the call. I don't know if you wanted to call the complainant or...
2: Lincoln 345, I say the cancellation. We can cancel.
1: 10-4, thank you.
0: 3-3, just spot 0, number 3 for that vehicle. You can flex right there, down south units.
1: What is it, number 3 for the vehicle? What was the rest?
0: Cancel 22 and 23. Correction 21.
1: 221 and 222. Copy.
3: 221, where is her, please?
1: 10-4.
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1: 10-4.

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0: Can you recode my call to a 250, please?
1: 10-4.

0: Lincoln, 63. Can you break me? Copy, walk up traffic. I'm going to be on Edward Street and 160th Avenue. I'm not going to get a vehicle to pull me over.
1: Could you 10-9 that location?
2: Some 4.

0: 10-4 and 225, are you guys code 4?
1: Yes, code 4, it's going to be there. Complaining. Can you go emergency?
0: 10-4.
2: And are you at 28 as well, please?
0: 10-4.
2: Arizona, Victor, John, Adam, 9, George, 5.
0: Five, your vehicle 29 negative, 2016 Toyota Scion out of Goodyear. 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
1: 239 just turned a 31 beat on 182nd. 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
2: 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Lincoln 222.
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0: 10-4. Lincoln 220, I'm sorry, was that for, did you want me to open a call, or?
1: 10-4, you can open a call. I'm going to go do a 902 reference IR 260-18989.
2: 22, we're going to be at a Burger King parking lot.
0: 10-4. Lincoln 221.
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0: 10-4.
1: Thank you.
2: Lincoln 342.
1: Lincoln 342.
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1: So where are you at, 346?
0: Thank you. I meet 22110 West Lone Mountain, but they're asking to meet at the Shell gas station, 31120 West Grand Avenue, and a white Dodge pickup with a white bumper horse trailer.

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0: Get 222. 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
0: Roger, 9th in Peoria, Arizona. ILAK Henry 97. Headlight violation.
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0: 108th Drive.
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0: Lincoln 371, I'm not getting anything for Ida King Henry 97. Am I missing a digit?
1: Lincoln 371, correction, John King Henry 97.
0: Temper. Lincoln 371, 29 negative 2A, 2014 Hyundai Sonata, out of Glendale. That's expired.

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1: Can you start me at 926? It's going to be 3511. The driver was not issued or ever issued a driver's license.
0: 10-4.
1: Lincoln 233. Can you get me to that 902 in my beat, please? Show me 17.

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1: And then 230-670-8025, South 56th Avenue by 21. Can you copy this 961? Yeah. 235, I'm sorry, your volume was really low, 10-9.
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1: Thank you. It's at 961 at 623 West Pima Street at the Chevron. The complainant said they were hit at the Chevron. Vehicle took off, and they followed the vehicle to Pima and Euclid. Your complainant's in a blue Jeep Grand Cherokee. The other vehicle was a white semi-trailer.

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0: Be a 670. Thank you. Saraval and Northern. It's a younger Hispanic male, 6'10", no shirt and plaid pajama pants, walking in and out of traffic. Complainant said he was southbound. Complainant already left the area, but said the subject was walking between Northern and Peoria on a frontage road, possibly Saraval. Lincoln 221.
1: 23 at 6422.
0: 10-4.

0: 616 Henry.
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0: And could you advise DPS westbound I-10, that number 5 lane, there's a mattress lane blocking the road. Be between Pebble Creek and State Route 303.
1: 10-4.

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1: 24. 24.
0: 221, go ahead.
1: I don't believe 640 or 6422 would be the residence. I'm going to continue to report.
0: Not.
1: 10-4, I believe it's not the residence.
0: 10-4.

0: Yes, it's Norwich, Caveat 28.
1: Go ahead.
0: Here's on the temp tag 08071 George Roberts.
1: I have 2006 Lexus out of Chandler. Expired.

0: Lincoln 371, copy that.
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0: 111th and Peoria, Arizona, Sam William Adam 465 for speed.
1: Lincoln 371, 29 negative, 282, 2018 Chevy Silverado out of Phoenix, valid until February of 27.

0: Lincoln 230.
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0: 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Can you print me some of the 712 I got the notes?
1: 10-4. And that's 13621 West Lundell Ave, apartment 1018.

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0: Lincoln 330.
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0: 230. So do you want me to put you back on your 670?
1: Yes, thank you.
0: 10-4.
1: Lincoln 346.
0: Lincoln 346.
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And Lincoln 235, can you copy a 778? Thank you. It's 228 North Martin Avenue. Complain that somebody heard gunshots south of that location. Two sets of them. Nothing else heard.

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0: 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This is a reference to 902 for that same IR. I mean, IR 26018989.
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1: I'm sorry.

0: 350.
1: 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Complaints requesting that the deputy makes contact with him at his residence.
0: 10-4.

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2: Yeah, we're doing that.
0: 32 copy.
2: Go for 232.
0: Lincoln 220 is asking if you can take this 415 Edward. Thank you. It's 2407 North 199th Drive. For music.
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0: 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I have a 9:30 Nora 11824 West Avenue de Del Sol. It's a dog that's left outside and has been howling and barking.
1: 10-4.
0: 10-4.

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1: I just seen a patrol unit running code westbound on FEMA. Do you know what agency is out here?
0: It would either be DPS or Tahona Autumn.
1: Can we check if they're code 4?
0: They just called us to cancel for a 907. It was Tahona Autumn. And then DPS called us saying that there was someone going code wanting to see if it was us. We told them negative, so it must be Tahona Autumn, but they told us to cancel a 907.
1: Denver, thank you.
0: Denver. Lincoln 230.
2: Lincoln 230.
0: Can I advise SF506 priority 2 on the 231B?
2: I copy. Thank you.
0: Denver, thank you.
1: Lincoln 233. You send me 506.
0: Hill Street. Our caller states that his ex-wife is 54 Adam and is driving a white Toyota 4Runner and is heading to the address and threatening physical violence. Described as white female, 5'10", 120, blonde hair, blue eyes. At that address, we're advising the caller not to let her in.
2: Turn around.
0: 10-4. Can I have an additional unit to level 233?
3: 220.

0: Turn around.
1: 10-4. Can I have an additional unit to Alpha 233?
2: 220.
1: 10-4, thank you.
3: Two 231, I was just wrapping up. You can send me that too.
1: 10-4.

0: the wife has gotten in the house. Next door at the neighbor's house, they're watching through a Ring camera.
1: Kitchen 33, 10-4, roughly 20 minutes out.
0: 10-4.

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0: 113th and Grand out of Arizona. 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
2: 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So 4 is the number 3 LV circulating.
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0: 10-4.

0: Can you record the show for the meeting, please?
1: 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I'm sorry, record the what? 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
1: Two thirty-three.
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1: 220, copy.
0: I was trying to see if the complainant is aware of where the ex-wife is at the moment. I'll be rolling 23 here in a second.
1: 10-4, I'll find out.

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0: 2231. Is Julia Lancaster attached?
1: 231, both subjects are attached. They're 29 negative, 27 valid. Also, the vehicle is 29 negative and 28 valid.
0: 10-4, thank you. You're the best.
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1: 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Do you want me to number one it?
0: Hey. Is this the same information as ours?
1: Number four.

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0: It's going to be a number 3. Go ahead and clear 23505. Just clear me on 4 and copy at 907 to COPD.
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220-29, negative for 28, Frank, Adam, 6, Frank, Lincoln, constructed at 2021, Toyota 4Runner. The RO is the complaint, Chad Lancaster. The 101 is not on the vehicle.

0: Lincoln 343. Yeah. Leaving 344, can you let 43 and myself break to go to that 506, please? For him, can you add 342 as well, please?
1: 10-4-1-4-5-0-2 with Meeker Boulevard, Banner Del Webb. They're terminating an employee. There was a 417 in the employee's purse. Employee is becoming belligerent, threatening, stating, I will see you in the morgue, going to have a rocket launcher. They also found a white powdery substance in the employee's purse. But it looks like that employee is with the house, so they're asking that you meet them in the main lobby.

0: Where's 220?
1: 220.
0: I'm just trying to get a courtesy right to 101 half of this. Beginning mileage is going to be 1592, and we're going to 19660 West Roma Avenue.
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0: ITR staff to Coffee on my 42. Can you clean out 4, please?
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1: Stand 4.
0: Okay, we'll keep on this. 231. Stand 4, can you clear that 4, please?
1: Stand 4.

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0: 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Can you start around 4:59?
1: 10-4, thank you.

0: 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Can you copy that 411?
1: 225, go ahead.
0: 1 p.m. Glendale and El Mirage. Hopefully with 3 out. 366.
1: Two two five, are you code 4?

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1: no, no.
2: 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Basically, because someone needs help in that area.
0: 223 or NAR 225, copy.
3: 223, copy. I'm something there.
0: Yeah, I'm sorry.

0: Dude, you're gonna be out with someone on one of the avenue right in Sunrise Road. She has fire. Come to his office.
1: Two 10-4. And you said Northern and what was the other crossroad?
0: Dude, zero apologize. It's gonna be on Marlette, Mary, Adam, Robert, Lincoln, Edward, Tom, Edward, and El Mirage Road.
1: 10-4.
0: Dude, if you're back, they're just saying they're dehydrated and need water. You could run Forks Road, Norah 2-5.
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0: 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Code 20, please.
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0: 10-4, thank you.
1: Code 20.
0: Ma'am,
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0: 10-4, thank you.

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1: 343, could you put me a 4 and put me on it, please?
0: 10-4.

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1: Jaguar.

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0: Reference to District 7 traffic, could we get with Hill County as well? I know GPS says they're going to, but I just want to make sure that we can confirm that they got this information.
1: 10-4, we gave the information to Hill County.
0: 4, thank you.
1: 10-4.

0: Lincoln 233.
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0: 2 minute 929. I'm gonna try to take about 21.
1: Tampa. You'll be contacting Marguerite. 220, can I advise on traffic?
2: 220, traffic.
1: I have a 415 Edward and a 225B Priority 3. It's a no contact for this agency.
2: 10-4.

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0: 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I have 101, copy, sorry, Miles.
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0: 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Can you copy 101 miles?
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0: 24, thank you. Emergency traffic is for the West Side District 222, 2B to 962 99th Avenue, Buckeye Road and 99th Avenue. For a vehicle crash with injuries, all responding units acknowledge and stand 200. The units clear at 0059.
2: 22. Get this one.
1: All right, 225.
0: What's the last unit? I have 221-222.
1: North, 225.
0: 10-4. 99th Avenue in Buckeye. It's a vehicle crash with injuries. Motorcycle. No helmet. He's bleeding from the head. He is breathing. Fire is 17.

0: is en route to that 952. The motorcycle rider is in front of 9501 West Buckeye Road. Again, 9501 West Buckeye Road. Howison PD is currently on scene, stating that the motorcycle rider is conscious and alert, but does have a large laceration on his head.
1: Do as well, happy.
0: Definitely, thank you.

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0: 3515 Edward 13831 West Glendale Avenue at Sage and Sand. Malika 351. Malika 351 for code 20.
1: 27, thank you.
0: 10-4, thank you.

0: 350, can I advise on traffic?
1: Copy, thank you.
2: 10-4,
0: thank you.
2: Lane 221.
0: 221.
2: All right, Arizona 28.
0: Go ahead.
2: David Lincoln 094.
0: 10-4. 221-29 is negative for 28. David Lincoln 094. Contact not associated with a vehicle. Previous vehicle is a 2007 Honda VT750 with the last four of the VIN 2648.

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1: Lincoln 23.
0: Can you clear bus lane 63 and 10-6?
1: And 4.
0: Lincoln 342.
1: 342.
0: Can you make 344 primary on my call and clear me at 4?
1: 10-4.

0: Lady Gazelle.
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0: What's up, just getting transported to Bravo West. And can you have the ECU supervisor give me a call?
1: 10-4, is that non-life threatening?
0: Serious head trauma.
1: 10-4.

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0: 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Can you see if we have any prompts here, please?
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1: 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And it's not working, if we want to let Phoenix know about that.
0: 10.

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0: 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Phoenix is asking.
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0: 10-4.

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0: 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I have an audible on the 223B, priority 2.
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1: 10-4, thank you. 12042 West Range Mule Drive. Our caller states that the burglar alarm is going off at this address. Husband's on his way there now. He's in a silver Chevy Silverado. ETA is about 10 minutes. He will wait down the road for the

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0: Lincoln 221-29 negative for Van ending in 7352. Contact 228 of David Lincoln 094. 2-20-22 Harley Davidson X11-200 out of Tolleson to a David Lopez. That expires 3-31-27. Do you want me to run the RL?
1: Just the one. Negative. Thank you.
0: Okay.

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1: Five.
0: Hold on, Arizona. Bravo, Nora, Victor, 5-0-1-2. Break your second. Nora, Frank, Adam, 8, Bravo, William.

0: Lincoln 5329, taking it for 20 Bravo Nora Victor's 5012, constructed 2002 Honda CRV out of El Mirage to a Diana Sparrow. Expires 2/28/27 and 29, taking it for 28. And Nora Frank Adam, 8 Bravo William, comes back to a 2015 Hyundai Santa Fe Sport out of Litchfield Park to a Teresa Dawes. That expires 6/15/27.
1: Teresa Dawes, I apologize. Can you send in the auto for the first vehicle?
0: It's a Diana Sparrow.
1: And how many people?
0: 10 Bravo.

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0: Can we check with 220 to see if he's okay to number one at Audible? We've been through that location. He's for Central Fox Wars.
1: 220. We have a lot of history at that Audible off of Indian School in Perryville. 231 was wondering if we can number one it.

0: Norway 225.
1: Supervising the driver has been at the hospital and he's been intubated. Waiting to hear more from the head nurse.
0: 10-4. 220, copy.
2: Lincoln 231. He's 10-6.
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0: 221.
2: He's also aware of the traffic.
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0: 10-4, thank you. 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
1: 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Thank you.
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0: 10-4, anything special?
1: Negative.
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0: I'll be on 107th in Peoria, Alpha 1.
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1: Jennifer, thank you, Desert, and Happy Valley. Well, you'll be contacting Brady via 21.

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0: 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Lincoln 235.
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0: Do you want me a 4 and give me the 647 item on my beat?
1: 10-4, 3939 West Southern Avenue. Phoenix PD got a 911 text showing at a vacant lot, possibly someone that might be stealing a trailer. No further information or visual.

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1: 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Two 34.

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0: 2257, thank you.
1: 214, thank you. Lincoln, 220.
0: One, seven, six, two.
1: 10-4, thank you.
2: No, 225.
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1: 10-4, 91st Avenue, McDowell, Phoenix PD. Received an iPhone crash alert. No answer when they called. Incident occurred on McDowell between 89th Avenue and 91st Avenue.

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2: The only thing they said is that someone text stating that someone might be stealing a trailer, and that was it.
0: Number 3 here for any suspicious activity. Permit 3.
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0: 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Good to the 28, and then it's going to be a red SUV. And no 28 light.
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2: Lincoln, just speaking, copy of 921, welcome.
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2: Not involved.
1: Go ahead.
2: And be on 35th Avenue going northbound and Buckeye Road. Vehicle's going to be stopped in the one lane. I was going to stop.
1: 10-4.

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1: Yet another 918 call for Alan Bartoli. I believe it was referred over to the Cash Sends 18.
0: This is 10-4, ma'am. Refer to them.
1: 10-4.

0: Lincoln 223, Phoenix has a call for service, but they don't have an officer assigned to it as of yet. Lincoln 234.
1: HDR copy. I was on the stopping crew, 94.
0: 10-4. Code 20.
2: 2-2-5-7, thank you.
0: 10-4, thank you.

Emergency traffic will be on the East Side District 4431 beat for 904 at 41819 North Central Avenue, 41819 North Central Avenue for 904. All units respond, acknowledge on 400. All is cleared 441.

0: Lincoln 250, Golf Shepherd. Let me off southbound 110 West Boker Street. With a white Honda, no license over there.
1: Yeah, bye.

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1: Go ahead.
0: Charles King Adam, 7983. We will now be on West 7 Adam and walking.
1: 10-4, just confirming Charles King Adam, 7983.
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Lincoln 232-29 is negative for 28, asking Adam 7983, comes back to a 2018 Honda Accord out of Glendale. 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

Direction traffic will be for the west side of District 3342, beat for 901 at 9315 West Glen Oak Circle, 9315 West Glen Oak Circle for 901. All units respond and acknowledge on 300. All others cleared 539.

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0: Adam 346.
1: Adam 346, Bravo 344, 901-9315 West Glen Elk Circle. 93-year-old Mel has passed away. We do have fire 17. The caller is a neighbor and is there with the family of Mel.

0: 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Can you copy some traffic?
1: And I'm 391.
0: The West Bell Road on Dysart, Arizona, Paul Sam Adam 8, Young 3, unsafe lane change.
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0: 42 back, just want to make sure you got that correct. 0548.
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1: Adam 307.
0: Good morning, ma'am. Would you show me a route down to training, please?
1: 10-4.

0: out of 221.
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0: So you can send me that 647 out of MRV.
1: Caller was saying that there was a male who was walking the area with metal on his back. Thinks that he possibly took it from his backyard. It'd be a Hispanic male, older, last seen wearing a baseball cap, black in color, plaid shirt, black shoes, gray socks.
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0: I'll be on 51 northbound just before Indian School exit, and I'll be in vehicle 312085.
1: 10-4, and confirm you said you are involved.
0: 10-4, sir, as rear-ended.
1: 10-4.

0: 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County there, 7 29 force traffic.
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0: 2094.
1: Can you advise on the other vehicle involved?
0: North Dakota. 28 is going to be North Dakota 176, Edward King Adam.
1: 10-4.
2: Adam 220, I didn't get his cross streets. Is Sam 2094 going to be within District 2?
0: I'm going to be on 51 northbound right before the Indian School exit.
2: 10-4, can we start him a District 2 unit to take that lane 61?

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1: 221.
0: So we'll be in the area circulating.
1: 10-4.
0: 221, just for cab purposes, complaint doesn't want to press any charges. He just want to notify the person to not come back.
1: 10-4.

0: 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The Grand Enticer with Arizona, Charles Robert Adam, 14 Edward, expired.
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2: Proximity number 3 so far. Watched the video. He was not on the property. He was on the back alley picking up scraps on the floor. Nothing further so far.
1: Temper.

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1: 282.
0: Good morning. I'll take a look at the 585.
1: Avenue and Buckeye Road, Avondale PD advised that traffic's starting to build up pretty bad over there because the train track arms are not working properly. Union Pacific is aware and are en route.

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1: I'll be out on 189th Lane in Camelback with 417 William X-Ray Hangary for stop sign.
0: Stop.
2: TG329-28 is valid through 11 of 27. It's a 2007 Toyota 4Runner out of Litchfield Park.

0: 233. You're able to take the 487 by 21?
1: 24.
0: Thank you. I'll be about 21 to Karen Zaragoza.

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2: Adam, 233.
0: 233.
2: Can you preempt me off the call, but leave it on the board, please?
0: 10-4. 31. 31. To clarify, you said you already contacted a complaint for the 930 Lincoln?
1: Adam, 232. I was checking if the 930 Lincoln, if livestock has already been contacted.
0: 10-4.

0: 231. 231, can you give me the 902 MIB, please?
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2: Two thirty three. Can you send me the 510 on my beat, please?
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0: Can you copy 902?
1: Or good morning, Dad.
0: Morning, it's regarding MC 2609-8422 on my 300.
1: Yeah,

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1: 22.
0: Union Pacific Engineering is at the scene. I think the traffic backup is just because they were doing train operations. They had a long train at just a part of the area. Traffic's flowing normally.
1: Fan 4, thank you.

0: I'm 391, copy traffic. Del Webb and Talisman, Arizona, Tom Lincoln, Adam 1, George Nora. Yeah, it's going to be first name.
1: Tampa. Running of 28 is valid through April of 28. It's a 2023 Kia Soul out of Sun City.

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0: 233. 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Adam, 233. 233. Can you put me back on the 487 in my beat, please? I copied the last call note.
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0: 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Can I get the 647 Adam in my V, please?
1: 10-4, good morning. 9086 North 114th Lane. Just in by 21.

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0: 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You can send me that 415 by 21.
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0: 30. 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They called the livestock number that we have, and they said that they would send somebody out to check it out.
1: 10-4, thank you.
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0: 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I'll take the 930, please.
1: It'll be on the southeast corner of 107th and US 60. No contact needed.

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0: 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Where are they like? This is about time.
1: G91, go ahead.
2: Where would you like 393 for traffic?
0: I would give them on westbound US 60 to block the turn lane onto 99 for now. 93, 10-4.

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Emergency traffic is going to be the east side, District 4 and the 433 for 901-29-616 North 62nd Street, 29,616 North 62 Street for 901. All units responding knowledge on 400. All others clear at 954.

0: 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Can you show me on a 692 investigation?
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0: 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Grab them. 221. 221.
1: Can we ask Adam 220 if we get number one Tammy's radiation call?
0: 220? About 670 in the 51B, it's going to be Tammy again. 221's asking if we can number one it.
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0: 341.
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1: Can 4.

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1: 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It'll be by 21 Robbie.

0: Adam 350.
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1: Can you copy 28?
0: 225.
1: It's going to be a temp tag, David Paul Adams 6, George 2.

0: Bravo 2529 is negative. 28 is shown suspended for no insurance to that address. 2017 Chevy Cruze.
1: Bravo 225, I'm sorry, can you turn on that?
0: 10-4, it's going to be 29 negative, 28 suspended for no insurance and expired as of June 15th of 26. It's a 2017 Chevy Cruze. It comes back to that address to a Jennifer Muller.
1: 10-4, thank you.
0: 10-4.

0: 232.
1: Just to check on that 670/411. Was there any calls for service in relation to a 901 Henry or any fire calls that they transported him, or is the body still there?
0: Stand by, we'll check.

0: Adam 223. Can you send me that 47 and that 51, please?
1: 10-4, thank you. It'll be by 21 to Sioux Hawk.

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0: Adam 232. Reference to that 411-670 on 408 East 2nd Avenue. Contact the fire. They haven't been out there in a few days, so the body's still on the residence since the Clinton lady found him this morning.
1: 10-4, you can enter that call and show me something.
0: 10-4.

0: from 230.
1: 230.
0: Just want to make sure you copy that 670. 232 is on. The son is aware that his father passed, but he's requested to speak to a sergeant to make it easier.
1: 10-4. I just got off the 21. 232. He's going to do some follow-up first.
0: 10-4. Thanks, sir. Can I also show you advised on District 2 traffic holding?
1: 10-4. Thank you.
0: Thank you.

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1: 3:41. 10:20, Josh, playing the notes.
0: Tempo.

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0: Can you copy 228 for me?
1: 10, perfect.
0: This is going to be a temp tag, 83223 Frank Robert. Break for next.
1: Good.
0: Next one's going to be 8 Adam Adam, 6 Lincoln Henry.
1: 10, perfect.
0: Constable 29.
1: Constable 29.
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3: Could you have me to 671 and 222 beat on Pierce Street, please?

332, your first vehicle is 29-28, suspended for no insurance and expired April 26th. It's a 2006 Toyota Corolla to that out of Phoenix. Second vehicle is 29-28, expired as of 5 of 26. It's going to be to that 408 address. It's a 2011 GMC Sierra.

0: Mercy traffic's going to be the West Side District 2 and the 231 for a 962 baseline and 203rd Avenue, 203 Avenue and baseline for a 962. All units responding knowledge on 200. All of this clear at 1053.
1: 233 breaks.
2: 31 breaks.
3: I'm just going to show me 17.
4: 50225 break.
2: Units around town 962, it's going to be baseline and 203rd Avenue, 203rd Avenue and baseline. It's going to be a semi versus a quad. The quad was not wearing a helmet. He's on the ground, awake and breathing, but bleeding. There were a total of two people on the quad. The intersection.

0: 322 Tom. Can you put me on that 962? I'm not too far.
1: 10-4, thank you. It's around 962 on baseline and 203rd. The semi is going to be a freight liner, white in color, has its hazards on.

0: It's a 962 on baseline. It's going to be an 18-year-old and a 51-year-old that were on the quad, both injured, but are talking and awake.
1: Bravo, TJ 5, we copy that.
2: 10-4.

0: Adam, 342.
1: 342.
0: Can you hear me at the 487 in my beat?
1: Ten four, thank you. It'll be by 21 to Debbie Weeks. Adam 280.

0: 341 Henry, copy 10-8. Good morning, sir. Here will be SAM 2172. Vehicle will be 321613. I will not have an EM with me. Can you prepare a copy 902?
1: Good.
0: I'll be 17216965 West Van Buren Street, apartment number 3079 in Goodyear. This will be regarding IR 26011567.
1: Ten-4.
0: And 341 Henry, can you please add 343 Henry to my call?
1: 10-4.

0: 322 Tom.
1: 322 Tom.
0: 23 fires, also 23 working on them.

0: 40.
1: Just wanted to advise of that 410 and a 43 beat.
0: 10-4, copy. Thank you.
1: Thank you. Adam, 229, code 20.
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0: 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Okay, keep them with the 4 and going back on the 9 and 2, please.
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0: Come on, 411 on my beat, please.
1: 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It'll be 11725 West via Chula Court.

0: Adam, 343.
1: Adam, 343.
0: For the tow related to this call, is it going to be a 3511 tow for the entry?
1: 10-4.
0: 10-4, thank you.
2: Adam, 332.
3: Into 2023 and ensure westbound traffic blocked.
0: 4. 232.
2: And 232. They're going to be transporting the driver of the ATV for a head laceration, and they're also going to be transporting the passenger of the ATV for a broken arm and potential other injuries. It's going to be the Brazos West.

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1: Sir, can you clear me a 5? Prepare to copy another 902.
0: And 40, I'm going to clear 343-4.
1: 10-4, thank you.
0: Go ahead whenever you're ready.
1: So myself and 343 Henry will be 17 to 20831 West Rainbow Trail in Buckeye regarding IR 26017417.
0: 10-4.

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0: Ten.

Copy that to locate Special Attention District 3342B. Attempt to locate off of 99th Avenue and Bell Road, Bell Road and 99th Avenue. It's going to be for a white semi-car. Unknown 28, somewhere on Bell Road, ran a red light. It was unable to maintain lanes, last seen heading south on 99th Avenue. Nothing further, as of 1131.

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0: Adam, 220.
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0: 220, we got Tammy calling back again for that 670. Same issues. Did you want to number one that?
1: 10-4, number one.
0: 10-4, thank you.

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1: Route 344, good.
0: Both out of Arizona, first one. Edward 5 Adam, 952, break for second.
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0: Bravo X-ray Adam, 3616.

for three persons, 29 negative, 28 valid through June of 27. It's a 2022 Nissan Pathfinder out of Sun City. Second one is also 29 negative, 28 valid through 10 of 26 for a 2011 Kia Sorento out of Sun City. 1232 Barbara Russell.

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0: Ten, four.

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1: 232.
0: Can you ask me to the 509? That'd be your hold, please.
1: I'm sorry, can you 10-9, which call did you want? Get some background noise.
0: 509 at 8 hold, please.

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0: I'll take the 647 and the 43.
1: Ten four, thank you. It'll be 108th Avenue and Windsor Drive. Please advise that there's a Hispanic male, 5'7", medium build, wearing a black shirt, blue jeans, tennis shoes, pants are down to his knee. Thanks. Acting weird and panting. Possibly going to be on 267 or 268. She's advised that he was foaming at the mouth but didn't speak to her. No personal belongings. Last known location was in the northeast corner of 108th and Oakmont.

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0: 10-4.
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0: on to Kayla Gotti.
1: Charles.
0: 42, Charles.
1: Good morning. Can you be back? We got out of 233 traffic.
0: Good morning. 10-4.
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0: Charles, 342.
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1: 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Adam 231, you can show the roadway clear at this time.
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0: Mercer Cab is coming for the West Side District 2 and the 233 for 962 Union, 331st Avenue and Siloam Highway, Siloam Highway and 331 Avenue for 962 Union. 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
1: 233.
2: Check your brake.
3: Two, 233, it's going to be a 962 Union at 331st Avenue, Siloam Highway. Trying to get info from the caller, but she's saying that she got hit by a semi. The party's just crying, not answering questions. Could it be a black semi versus a white car?
4: And I'm 371, 523.
3: Tampa.
4: Tender
3: 2 is fire, 7 Sonora. 10-4, Phoenix Fire is en route.
4: Adam, 231, can you show me 17 to a Brazos West?
3: 10-4. Two and 33. She's not advising on any injuries as of yet. Semi truck driver also called in saying that he's the one driving a semi. He stopped and then the other white sedan was hit. Semi driver is declining medical. In a section of the road.

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1: You're reporting to UPS for the milepost 114 westbound. There's a tire on the far left lane.
0: Ten four.

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2: I'm going to grab update and mile post and lane into the call notes. Also, any update on the 101?
0: U32, that's a negative. She did not advise fire of any injuries. They were just asking her to breathe.
2: Or in lieu of that, unless the other party on 21 gets advisement that there are injuries on her end, can we check with Adam 230 to see if we can downgrade this or slow it down?
3: Can slow down. Thanks.
0: 10-4. 232 and 33, you guys can slow down.
1: P33, 10-4.

0: Adam 371, the male could be transported with an apostle upon my threatening.
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0: Adam 340, copy.
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0: And for thank you, it'll be 110th Avenue on Thunderbird Boulevard. They are going to be blocking traffic. It's two vehicles, Gray Toyota Venza and Ford Cargo Van 350. Because their hazards on. The complaint is declining medical. That's all we have so far.

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1: 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It's a 2006 Ford Eco line out of Sun City.

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0: 28 feet or whatever it's on it. Henry King Adams 7, John Lincoln.
1: 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Charles 342, run it.
0: 10-4, thank you, and Sun City Fire just 23.
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2: Adam 391, copy a 961 on Wolf. I'm going to be on Northbound 99th Avenue, Sun City Boulevard, slightly blocking number 2 lane. First vehicle is going to be Arizona 2 Lincoln Adam 501. Second vehicle is a silver Ford Mustang. I'll get the plate here in a moment.

0: And the first vehicle is 29 negative 28 is valid on a 2025 Hyundai Elantra valid through 12 of 26. Ford.
1: Item 221.
0: 221.
1: I'll take a 902 and 223B by 21.
0: Four, thank you. It'll be to Alan, the manager.
2: I'm 391. Can you copy the second plate for me?
0: 10 4, go
2: ahead. Arizona, 4 Bravo 62, Edward 6. And then have we had any 961s already reported in this area?
1: I believe 341 was on the 411 in that area.
0: 391, copy.
2: 10-4, thank you.

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1: Bravo, 65. Can you send me the 487 and the 22B, please?

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1: Can you start 2 19 6 on this?
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0: call was a 585. It's for a vehicle. The owner advised 341 that he was waiting for roadside assistance for a tow. Vehicle was blocked in partially number 2 lane, and then the cones were placed behind it.
1: 391-10-4. Yeah, it's going to be the same traffic here. I just didn't know about it. You can always switch this over to the 670 for me, and I'll be closing it out with notes.
0: 10-4.

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1: 223.
0: Can you have me to 321 traffic, please?
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0: Can you assign me the 961 in the 44 feet?
1: And 4, thank you to be on 961 Henrietta Mirage and Grovers. To me, looks like the complaint is going to be waiting at 15139 West Harbine Way.
0: Alright, 10-4.

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1: 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Charles, 3-42, sound alike. 10-4.
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0: First one's going to be a Wisconsin apportion plate, 96355 Zebra, break for next.
1: 10 Farn, what's that, I'm sorry?
0: Sorry, 10-9.
1: Which state was that out of? For a second plate.
0: Second one's going to be a semi-trailer plate, also out of Wisconsin, 872957.

0: 391.
1: 391. You put me out on the 961 on Southern Bird and 110.
0: 10-4. Dude, I'm not getting a return for either plane out of Wisconsin or Arizona.
1: What?

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1: Can you show
0: copies 23, and then we can actually cancel the second tow. Have a tow arrive on scene for one of the drivers.
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1: 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Adam 343.
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0: 10624, West clear drive. 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
0: David Frank Adams, 67, Victor.
1: 10 for. C35, 29 saying your 28 is valid through 2 of 27. It's a 2024 Chevy Silverado out of Mesa.
0: 10-4, no traffic. 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
1: Ten four, thank you. It'll be US 60 and 107th Ave west of. It'll be between the Popeyes and Starbucks in the gravel area.

0: Bravo 344, call the last four in color. Copy's mistaken, North Toyota Venza. Last four is 3167, gray in color, negative entry.
1: Ten four, thank you, sir.

0: 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Just advising the roadway's clear approximately 10 minutes ago.
1: 10-4.

0: 7342. Can you have it in the 666 zebra?
1: Suite 200 at 10474 West Dunover Boulevard. Caller saying that a patient is threatening 666 zebra with a firearm. Patient does not have a firearm, but he is being combative with staff. Phoenix Fire is going to stage. We're still getting further.
0: Going.
1: 10.
2: Are you through Charles, 10-4, please?
1: 10-4.

0: 206 Zebra. It's going to be a white male, 5'10", heavy set, roughly about 230 pounds, wearing unknown clothing. We're with the patient. They have him locked in the room since he's being combative. Advising he has PTSD and thinks that the snap is going to harm him. The subject is confused.
1: .483 Charles.
2: I have to be added to the 206 Zebra. It looks like 42 was added by mistake.
0: I'm sorry about that.
3: 391, has he threatened any of the staff or harmed them, or how is he being combative? Do we know?
0: Check. No injuries on anyone.

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0: is 907 fire. 14207 Horizon Drive.
3: Facility. I'll be standing by for other units. He is separated, correct?
2: 10-4 protocol. They have him locked in a room right now since he was being combative.

0: Cyber 383.
1: Cyber 383.
0: Can you send me the 411? I'm sorry, the 459 and the 470.
1: And 4, I think it'll be by 21 to John Hollis.

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The staff's advising that he was screaming and threatening to shoot the staff and everyone at the location. And his arms around, did not make contact with anyone, no weapons seen on him.

0: 10-4. Can you go ahead and switch us over to the 506 then?
1: 10-4.
0: Two thirty. Can you have VCU give me a call reference 231's traffic?

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0: East Chevy 10-7,
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1: 10-4, you as well, thank you, have a good night.

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0: 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What's the audible? The 411 off the weapon.
1: Thank you, Lee Northern and Litchfield, north of.

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0: Adam 321, copy, got it. We have your 303 northbound and Glendale Avenue with Arizona license plate. Tom, Adam, 4 Adam 2 for unsecure load.
1: -20 is valid through July of, correction, expired as of July 15th of 26. It's a 2020 Ram 2500 out of Goodyear to Ruth Guzman.
2: Oh, that's 42. We have contact. You're code 4. Show 1 to 2.
1: A copy, you may contact code 4, 1 detained at 1339.
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1: First name, Brittany. Rubber, Idaho, Tom, Adam, Noah, Young. Last name, Nasco. Lincoln, Adam, 17, Ocean. Date of birth, 02-10, 19-1.
0: And 344 back, what was the month?
1: 02-10-1991.
0: 10-4.

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0: Copy of 2729 out of Arizona, please.
1: That's for Bravo 344.
0: Say again?
1: Which unit needed a 2729?
0: Yes, you want his, 1050 or you're good on this channel?
1: Go ahead, this channel.
0: And Barry, Tom, Edward, Oliver Young, last name Kelsey, King Edward, and Sam Edward Young, their birth 10-11-1968.

0: 343.
1: Can you say that 410 in my view, please?
0: Thank you. It'll be 11663 North Thunderbird Road. Bravo 344. 29 negative, but I'm not getting a return for that second 27. Do you have a social or Nolan?
2: I have a governance's number. Are you ready?
0: 10-4, good.
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0: Adam 391. Did we have Cyrus Page on this?
1: Temple.
0: Temple. Maybe go ahead and roll in, and we'll have someone in the lobby to take him up.
1: We'll have him roll in and meet at the lobby. Three.
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1: 10-4.

0: Oh, the end of the week. 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
1: 10:50, please. Fire's rolling in.
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1: Can you send me that 901, please?
0: 10-4, thank you. It'll be 7716 North 76th Lane. Be responding for possible cardiac arrest. Be foaming coming out of the mouth. They're not doing CPR.
1: Charles 342.
0: Charles 342.
1: Audible in my view, please.
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0: I have a 647 Adam at, in Sun City West. I'm trying to get the address for you here. It's at Bosch's old store. I don't have an exact address, but it's on Meeker Boulevard and R. H. Johnson. It's the old Bash's store. I have a 101. I would like to perform a 670 on. Could you let 340, 350 know?
1: 10-4.
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0: 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Did you want me to keep you on the 647 or just preempt you and leave it on the board?
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1: 4-H Charles, can you add me to Adam 233's traffic, please?

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0: Adam 223. Can you copy in Arizona 28? It should be a 509 from over here.
1: Digital guy.
0: Adam 223, you can 1022.
1: Temper. Restriction expires July of 33.
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0: Can you send us that 670 and the 43 beat?
1: 10-4, thank you. It'll be 103rd and Coggins. Claims advising that there's a male subject that's passed out on the west side of 103rd between Coggins and Alabama. No description, they're no longer in the area. Complaint, that is. Should be the only person. Should be the only person in the front lawn that's passed out. 341.
0: Can you order that 29 check on Daniel Rogers, attach them, and then I'm going to give him a courtesy right if you let him in Glendale on McDonald's, that's on the northeast corner.
1: Board 1416.

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0: I'm 961 Paul, priority 2 on the 225, 667 Adam, and the 232, priority 3. Thank you.

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1: 10-4, last name's going to be Charles, Henry, Adam, Victor, Edward, Zebra. First name is Alfredo. Adam, Lincoln, Frank, Robert, Edward, David, Ocean. Date of birth is 7-14 of 72.
0: 10-4. Three Alfredo 79 negative 27 is the valid Kowalski David.
1: Three 43 10-4, thank you.

0: 232.
1: You can send me that 667.
0: 10-4, it's the top 30420 West McKinley Street. They're reporting a juvenile. AWOL, the Carson, born in 2009, a white male, 5'9", 150, light brown hair, wearing a dark gray blue shirt, blue basketball shorts, left on foot about 5 to 10 minutes ago.
2: Adam 342.
0: Adam 342.
2: I'll take the 670 to 44 feet.
0: Betty missed her call today from the Are You Okay program. No pets, lives alone, able to walk. Detect with fire, no EMS calls.

0: Alabama 93.
1: Yeah, I need back to my 961 Henry, the 44 feet.
0: So far.

0: Adam, 222. 221.
1: 221.
0: Ma'am, can you clear me at 6M? Adam, GP, sir?
1: Adam, 53.
0: Can you send me that 961 call, please? Adam, 221, same track.
1: Give me 13843 West Lundell Avenue at the Circle K. Looks like a gray Tahoe hit the context box on scene. Looks like the subject is still in the vehicle and is nodding off. Windows are up, car is running. Unknown if subject is having a medical or something else related.

0: 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Can you hear me back to the 902 in my B, please?
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2: And 232.
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2: I couldn't be confirmed that that's our 667 Adams. 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
1: Go ahead.
2: 60642.
1: 1440. 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

0: Adam 231. Can I get 228 out of Arizona?
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0: I'm going to be King Bravo Adam 351. Give me a second. Second is going to be 9 Victor Adam 4 X-ray 5.

negative. 2016 Land Rover, Range Rover out of Buckeye to a Donald, expiring in 2027. For that second 28.9 Victor Adam Ford X-Ray, 529 negative. 2019 Ford F-350 out of Buckeye to Donald as well, expiring in 2027.

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0: 930, 351, priority 3, a 670, 346 speed, priority 3, a priority 2, audible, and a 341.
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0: Go for it, thank you, ma'am.

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0: I'm also the 670 in my beat.
1: 20501 West Patton Road. State Farm is calling in for a welfare check on a Thomas, born in 1948. He's passed due on his insurance bill. When we talked to him, he seemed very confused. Requesting contact by phone.

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1: Invoice, thank you.
0: Adam, 345.
2: I'll take the
0: Iowa. 9711 West Avenue del Sol. It's going to be the Gavard residence. Activation was garage door at 1438.

0: 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Can you copy for me?
1: What?
0: Arizona, Adam Frank William, 1548.
1: Adam Frank William, 1548, 29 negative, 2017, through at a prior settlers from City West to a Barbara, expiring in 2027.
0: Thank you.

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2: Denver, 312011 South 222nd Avenue, 9072 DCS. 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

0: Charles.
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2: 10-4-3 Bell Road, Del Webb. There's a carpet on Bell heading westbound before getting to Del Webb. Says it looks like carpet or clothes in the road. Hey, Charles, were you trying to clear?
0: You had me to the 670 and the 46
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Romeo en route to 19003 RH Johnson Boulevard. 10-4.

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0: 51st Avenue in the 202 with Arizona Charles Mary Zebra 3851 with a flat tire.
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1: Can you support a copy of the ATO, special attention, District 3343 beat. Could be for a black Chrysler 28 out of Arizona, Henry Young, Adam 140. Towards Grant, 111th in Alabama, going northbound, Alabama and 111th. Looks like there's a one-on-one driver, vehicle is speeding, driving erratically, almost hit multiple vehicles. Looks like complainant stopped for pedestrian crossing, and the vehicle went around the pedestrian, almost hit the person walking. Time to leave about now, 4 go, station's cleared, 1530.

0: emergency contact for the Merced District 233 for a 911 Buckeye Road in Wintersburg, Wintersburg and Buckeye for a 911 all responding units acknowledging CM 200. Other units clear at 1539.
1: 31 and 33.
0: Number 231 and 233 is going to be Buckeye and Wintersburg for a 901. You have fire en route. The male caller advising there's a white male on the floor on Buckeye Road, westbound. Possibly unresponsive. Second caller is going to get, going to check on the male.
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2: 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We'll do a welfare check on him. Thank you.
0: Answer. Our caller's advising that the male is now walking, but is asking for help. Looks like he's walking westbound on Buckeye Road. He's a white male, approximately 30s, wearing a brown shirt and red shorts.

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1: Good evening, Meeker and R.H. 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I'll be out with Arizona, X-ray 8, Adam 7, John 1 for speed.

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6-8, Adam, 7-John-1, 2010, Deep Patriot, out of surprise. To a Tig Reed, 28, Sam Warner Insurance, expiring in 2027.

0: Adam 391, final stop is going to be Meeker and Wilson Way. Adam 320, I just put myself on a second. Hold on, let me talk to you later.
1: 220, go ahead.
0: Green Mary, Adam, 4Tom 3.
1: 4-3 Mary, Adam, 4Tom 3. Team Genesis, GE80, Adam Levine, to George, expiring 10 of 2026.

0: 341.
1: 341.
0: Yeah, this is about 910. We're about 15 minutes out.
1: Uh-huh.

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2: Have info, you can go to channel.
1: Simple, out of California. Last is going to be Adam, Sam, Frank, Ocean, Union, Robert. First is going to be Tom, Adam, George, Henry, Robert, Edward, Edward, David. Middle of Tom, Adam, Lincoln, Adam, Tom. Date of birth, March 6, 1969. I have an oral line if needed.
2: Henry, is that a female or a male?
1: It's going to be a female.
2: Henry. -27 is valid, expiring in 2028, has a restriction of corrective lenses. Out of California.
1: Ten four, thank you. And I'm code 4.
2: 10-4.
3: Yeah, 245, I'll take the 670.
2: Yeah, Mirage in Northern for an iPhone to crash alert west of the intersection. Nothing concerning her. Could just hear cars driving by in the background. Attempted to call back and there was no answer.

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0: Adam 345 back. Can you check and see if that's MRI's jurisdiction?
1: Northern, west of, which would be ours.

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1: 231.
0: 231. We're 23 at the location, but it's a number 3 so far for the mail. Do we have an updated location?

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1: 10-4, he said one of you guys just called him.
2: Mm, 233, either of you guys made a call.
1: 10-4.

0: 3, 2, 4, South. 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
1: Negative.
0: Alarm went off, so if it comes on, we'll be over here.

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1: Can you send me the 678?
0: For 11823 West Softwind Drive. Complaining Cassandra is in Hawaii. Her ex-husband is at location and says that he is withholding caller from talking to their kids. Her cousin Vivian Michael, born in 1994.
1: Ready for the moment. Try by 21 first.
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0: 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Can you show me 17 address?
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0: H7585.
1: Yeah, MC85 initially, Parkway east of, because I just in the middle of the road. Information given to us by Goodyear PD.

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0: 544 Sun is choking at an address in Surprise. 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
1: 3-8-41, I can break.
0: 10-4, it's going to be 17790 West Patrick Lane. We do have fire en route. It's going to be Tom 544's instant sun that's choking, unknown at breathing currently.
1: 3-8-41, I copy.
0: Fire has cleared from the area. They did not find anything. I copy, thank you.
2: Adam 340.
0: Adam 340.
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0: 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I'm actually closing the 6 office call, please.

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0: 10-4. 40, I'm sorry, were you wanting to be added to the call?
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0: 10-4, it puts you on it. It's showing in District 5. 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
1: 233.
0: Can you put me back on the 907 and the 31, please?
1: So far. You are low, you want the 907? So far.

0: Monkey traffic is for the west side district 2225B for 239 at Claremont and 138 at 138 in Claremont for 239. Our responding units acknowledging CAM 200, the units clear. 1622.
1: Item 223.
2: Adam 225, Adam 221,

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1: And 221.
0: And for it's going to be Claremont Street and 138 for 239. Cars advising 2 miles physically fighting, no weapons or guns seen, Hispanic male, times two, one is in a gray shirt, and jeans, the other one is in an uncolored shirt and also jeans. They are on 138th. Looks like there's a gray sedan unknown affiliated to the subjects.

0: 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All 379-901.
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1: 10-4.
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0: What's Tom 5, 24's PTA?

0: 341, Tom 544 is 10 minutes out.
1: I copy. They're loading mom and baby up in the ambulance, going to go to the hospital. We'll be waiting around with for child care.
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0: Can you copy 28 by times 2?
1: Go to the first.
0: 8 Charles Adam, 8 Adam David.
1: 10 for a second.
0: Adam Henry John 9841.
1: 10 for. First 28, 8 Charles Adam, 8 Adam David, 29 negative 2003 at Avalon out of Litchfield Park to a Irene expiring 8/31/2026 at 2/28, Adam Henry John 9841, 29 negative 2010 Honda Odyssey out of Peoria to a David and Gerda expired 2025.
0: Ten for, thank you.

0: before?
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0: Over.
2: Lincoln 220, 1080 West. Can you show me 200 for briefing?
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0: 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I'll be extended from Grand and Parkview.
1: Denver.
0: Three 91. Do we have a unit closer that can head over?
1: 72194 is on scene.
2: 17.
1: Three 91. 72194 is on scene and has one detained.
0: 10-4.

0: 14, Charles.
1: Charles.
0: 14, 7, 27. Have a wonderful evening.
1: You're beautiful.

0: Adam 223, can you copy in Arizona 28, please?
1: Go ahead.
0: Victor George, Adam 1-King Victor.
1: About 2,000 Toyota Camry out of Letchfield Park, then a limb McLaren, expired form 1512 and 26.

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2: 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I forgot to ask.

0: M2194, Xavier Smiley, negative me 7, is revoked. Has a valid ID card only.
1: That's
0: he also has some 1035, just mental health.
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0: 10-4.

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1: Go ahead with the location.
0: 15609 West Whitehorse Drive, Sun City West.
1: I'm sorry, what was the street?

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1: 2194.
0: Can you show Xavier undetained? And I'll be issuing a trespassing notice.
2: Adam 223.
1: Adam 223.
2: Can we change the address to 13802 West Claremont Street? And then can we check and see if there's any premise history, please?
1: 10-4.
3: Three twenty-two, Tom.
1: Can you show me
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1: 10-4.

0: Adam 223. Looks like the only previous call for service for this 13802 with Claremont was a 240 back in April of this year, and then a 670 back in October. I will go ahead and cross-reference them.
1: 10-4, thank you, ma'am.

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0: emergency traffic is for the Westside District 2232 for 962 Henry 112 East 6th Avenue East, 112 East 6th Avenue East for 962 Henry. All responding units acknowledge on Lane 200. Other units clear, 1657.
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0: Info Adam 237-231, it's going to be 112 East 6th Avenue East. Prior is en route. The complainant, Emily, was walking with her son and she was hit by a vehicle and it took off. Looks like her complainant did make it home to this address, but is in a lot of pain. Looks like they run vehicles, a black SUV, 28 Arizona, X-ray Bravo, 5 Henry Adam. State that has veterans plate on it. Her friend, not her son, that was with her.
1: 235, do you have a vehicle direction?

0: for call taker.
1: Adam, two-three.
0: 223.
1: Can you have myself in 221 of that 585, please?
0: Cover.
2: Adam, 235. If possible, can we get a better description on the vehicle, please?
0: A black 2013 Jeep Patriot registered out of Buckeye from registered off 4th Avenue East to a Juan in Susanna expiring in 2028. It is attached. An unknown direction of travel per our complainant, only got slight description of the vehicle.
2: Not for a copy, thank you.

0: Adam 230.
1: Adam 230.
0: I'm at 962. Can you verify if where she's calling from, that address is where she got hit or not? And if she was able to make the call and she's just in some pain, how's that guy slow down on that one? I got a vague vehicle description and the plate's not coming back.
1: Sounds like the plate is coming back to a 2013 Jeep Patriot. It is attached. 231-235, copy to slow down due to just pain.
0: Two thirty one, I copy.
1: 10-4.

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1: Adam 340.
0: Thank you, sir. Adam 230.